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2: 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And I want to say the Catholic Church has set a good example among faith institutions and faith organizations.
0: Professor Kindiki hemwe na cabinet secretary wa migunda halizwaome utali Rebecca Miano PSK minister aina jihalex wa Chila na bangi.
3: 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Other than that, Your Excellency, I know that we are even adding other housing units. 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

0: Mwanja ndaka 17 mudhikirio Meru FM. 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

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Ndabi dire loss because of 1-2-1-2-1-2. Last week. Nda angara nire nanto ngwene because of 1-2-1-2-1-2. This week. Make a change. Ndabwede pa hatu rafu hapo wana. 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